Considered a beautiful love song several times. Instrumental melody and love songs in both Spanish and English. I hope you enjoy this beautiful serenade.

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Toledo, across from the depot. On a bar stool, she took off her ring. I thought I'd get closer, so I walked on

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0: 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Aquí tenemos al grupo The Turtles. 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